think about the generations and to say we want to make it a better place for our children and our children's children so that they know it's a better world for them and think if they can make it a better place.

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Spin it round, let the rhythm take hold. Young and old, we're breaking the code. One beat, one heart, we're unified, girl.

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Oh yeah, but it's all right. I have my freedom, I can make my own rules.